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0: this song definitely plays a really big part in my life because the amount of selfies I take, plenty of them. And not just normal selfies, okay? I have selfies with celebrities as well. Everybody look. I mean my nephew, by the way. If you have a particular song you want to add to the playlist and enjoy right here on the Friday, then get in touch. 0701-106-106. 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
5: All right, look at the road right now. The busy one starts off to be, let's have a look right now. It is Mombasa Road. No, it's S804 now. The busy one is Pangani coming towards Thika Road. Okay, yeah, both sides actually is a bit slow. And if you're around Forest Road going towards Ojijo, then a delay about 8 minutes so far. Not so busy yet. Ring Road Westland's a bit busy coming in from Riverside Drive at the lights over there, junction, but not so busy. Traffic is building up quite much on Waiyaki Way. Slow moving after around Corona Close. And if you're around, be sure to come in towards Waiyaki Way. Both sides are

0: bit busy. A bit of an 8-minute delay on this particular stretch. And if you're around Lavington, that's a delay about 5 minutes on that area. If in the roads, please be our traffic marshal.
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0: Yep, for now, Aaj Ki Party, Hamari Taraf Se, it's coming out for you right here. As Navratri begins, of course, and of course, Diwali and Raj Shopping as well. We're going to be at SSD today. We'll tell you more about that right here on The Breakfast with Ramath and Jamil.
1: Woohoo! Let's go.

0: start. Dance.
1: This song is interesting. Tumak Tumak, though it has Navaloto, so I'm like, okay, it's a nice song.
2: Yep, it's got that Friday feel to it, the weekend vibe as well. And if you've not practiced your Tumak steps, then make sure you are, because we are into our Navratri weekend and our big weekend. So we cannot wait to celebrate with you.
1: Yep, and right now we're going to get into the Gazette and see what's going on. So I picked up the Standard newspaper this particular morning, and the Standard says, contacts nightmares. So we are joking country, this individual case interacted with too many people and the infection might get out of hands. If we're not keen enough, this is a Deputy Secretary General, Dr. Dennis Miskela, and he says Ebola is a big problem at this point in time.
2: Mm-hmm.
1: And so I think we need to be vigilant, and you need to also exercise caution. Try and avoid areas that you don't need to go to, really.
2: Yep.
1: And I think it says that contacting tracing falters as experts warn Kenya could face wider spread.
2: Okay, that's a serious situation. I think we need to start doing our own practices in terms of making ourselves safe at all times. If you're unaware or unsure of your environment and you feel like you need to wear a mask, put it on. Do not double think it. And also practice good hygiene. It's going to be helpful for you, your family, especially during this season of heavy rains. That are going to be
1: so yesterday,
2: well,
1: Kisumu had proper thunderstorms, and it was quite bad. A billboard even fell on cars.
2: Oh no!
1: And there was some air that was flooded. So everybody asks, is this El Nino coming or not? So if the Met Department has been saying, okay, it's going to be here,
2: mm-hmm,
1: it definitely would be here. No?
2: Well, it's definitely here in terms of the Star. It's raining politics in Siasa. So why don't you pick up the Star newspaper, and you can find out more details on that. About the Met Department, that one we'll have to go and visit them ourselves. One on one.
1: And tell them what. Abba, it's so courage to
2: bless our nation, please.
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7: Equity Group Holdings CEO James Mwangi has been appointed to South North Commission on Development, becoming the only African private sector representative on the global panel. Established by Germany, the commission seeks to reshape cooperation between global South and North beyond traditional aid. James Mwangi joins global leaders including World Bank President Ajay Bang. The commission will issue its final report in 2028. Meanwhile, President William Ruto has reaffirmed his administration's commitment to improving the agriculture sector for the benefit of farmers and consumers. Speaking at the Agriculture Summit at Jamhuri Grounds, Ruto said his government has taken steps to eliminate cartels across various value chains, subsidize farm inputs, expand farmers' access to both local and international markets, among other measures.
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1: Yep, it's Saki playing for you on the full Rocky Day playlist. 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I've also got a message in saying Kushali Mubarak as well, Juma Mubarak as well. Wow, this weekend is getting more and more exciting. And you know what? 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
0: I don't think it's actually around the corner. 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
1: The extra is the long grain rices, right?
0: Yeah, absolutely. At the 9 temples, one temple every night. And who knows, you could actually be under the Sunrise Spotlight and walk away with a big hamper.
1: All you got to do is enjoy your garba and crown yourself as a rice hamper winner by just giving us your best move. So keep your eyes open for the spotlight to walk away for a winner as well.
0: Yep, so what are you waiting for? Do join us. We start from Monday. We're going to be at the Ambaji Temple. Sunday we're going to be at Ambaji. And then Monday we're going to be at Brahm Sabha. And the journey continues and we cannot wait to celebrate with you.
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1: UGM party leader David Maraga has accused President William Ruto's administration of overseeing widespread destruction of the country's forest and critical ecosystems. Maraga criticized the government's decision to lift the logging ban, arguing that the move has exposed protected forest and water catchment areas to further degradation. The former Chief Justice said the government should treat ecological conservation as economic investment rather than obstacle to commercial activity. Five Kenyans are being held as prisoners of war in Ukraine, according to Prime Cabinet Secretary Musalia Mudavadi. He told MPs that some of the Kenyans were allegedly recruited under false promises of employment. Mudavadi said Kenya is considering having them designated as victims of international human trafficking to improve the access to assistance. President William Ruto has also engaged his Ukrainian counterpart, Volodymyr Zelensky, over their release.
2: The Ministry of Defense of the Russian Federation is unable to meet the cost of repatriating mortal remains of deceased Kenyans. The ministry continues to engage the Russian authorities and the affected families to facilitate appropriate burial.
1: Huduma Center managers are urging Kenyans to collect their documents that have remained uncollected at the centers. The manager of Huduma Center Machakos, Owen Mungai, says ID cards and driving licenses are among documents that have remained at the center, urging residents of Machakos to visit and collect them.
3: It's a number we are appealing to citizens. If they know that they applied their licenses here, their birth certificate here, and then they have moved to another place, they can call that number, they give their credentials so that we can deliver that document.
1: Parents have been urged to act early when they notice emotional or behavioral changes in their children, as these could signal underlying mental health problems. Child psychologist Florence Ochanda says early identification allows parents to seek professional help and prevent the problem from escalating. She adds that such conditions can be managed following proper clinical assessment.
4: There's usually emotional changes, so that is part of early diagnosis. School refusal, sudden academic decline, withdrawal from friends. The ideal place to begin is to see a therapist. They could be costly. Not everybody has access.
1: The tobacco industry is deploying economic proxies to influence government decisions on taxation and trade, according to a new study by the International Institute for Legislative Affairs. Researcher Peter Magadi says industry-linked actors have made and verified claims before trade and finance committees that higher tobacco taxes will fuel illicit trade and smuggling. It recommends governments subject such as claims to independent, evidence-based fact-checking before they influence policy.
5: We all can be able to digest the analysis and the recommendations from this particular study, have it as a platform for discussions to ensure that our country's health legislation, to ensure that we do not get swayed by narratives that are not authentic.
1: More than 3,000 residents of Embobot Marakwet East, Elgeyo Marakwet County have signed a declaration to abandon female genital mutilation and instead protect and empower girls. The residents committed themselves during a ceremony at St. Michael's Secondary School in Embobot, pledging to work with the community leaders and other stakeholders to eradicate the practice. Youth representative Sonita Senaya said the declaration marked an important step in safeguarding girls and promoting their education. That's the news update on East FM.
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6: A very good morning to you. Nairobi is 106 degrees and a low of 16. It says there's some light rain and a gentle breeze throughout the day. Looking at Mombasa, a high of 30 degrees and a low of 23. Some thundery showers and a gentle breeze. And Kisumu starts with sunny intervals and then some light rains in the afternoon with a high of 31 and a low of 19.
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7: All right, it's just 5 minutes past the hour of 8 o'clock. A very good morning to you. 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We've got some exciting news for Africa in the world of motorsport. Uh-huh. I'll be telling you, after 37 years, we are getting to see this sport return to the continent. And on the other side of things in Kenya, this weekend you will see a new turn of celebrations with Navratri coming to you only on East FM.
6: Yep, let's dance. We should start off with Nachange Sarirat as a starter. And as you want to add a song to the playlist, get in touch to the Furahide playlist. The Breakfast is Remeth and Jamil.

0: 8 a.m. The breakfast Ramath and Jamil right here on ECFM Kenya's Premier Asian Mister. Very good morning to you, Gurdeep and Mandy, Dinesh Bhatt, Nakul, Shobna, Masat Lagadia, Harish Versailles, Sonal Moda, Bobby Osman, Saida Khan, and yes, you who's not messaged yet. Let us know you're listening. And if you want to add to the playlist as well, 0701-106-106.
1: Yes, what's your plan for the weekend? What are you going to get up to? If you don't have anything, we have so much in store for you, starting with Navratri celebrations come Sunday, starting with Diwali shopping and celebrations and food and meeting the East FM team on ground at the SSD. And of course, in 2030, we'll finally get a sporting race like no other.
0: What do you mean?
1: Rwanda has reportedly reached an agreement to host a Formula One Grand Prix.
0: Wow.
1: By the year 2030, making the sport's first return to the African continent in 37 years.
0: That's going to be nice. First, we have AFCON, right?
1: Yeah.
0: And then we have the one in 2020. What is it? The one of, is it the, was it, is it Olympic? What is it that we said we're going to do?
1: We're going to do the Athletics Championships.
0: Yes.
1: 2029.
0: Okay, yeah.
1: So, and then 2027 is the AFCON. 2028 will be Olympics in LA. 2029 will be Athletics Championships. And Rwanda, hopefully, by 2030, will have their first F1 Grand Prix. Imagine Lewis Hamilton round the corner on Davide Ciali. Or you have Max Verstappen going down.
0: Okay.
1: Any of your favorite streets.
0: I think you got the same mistake, Huga.
1: But I guess it's because of how clean it is.
0: Yeah, definitely.
1: All right. If we had to host an F1 race in Nairobi or in Kenya for that matter, where would you do it and for what reason?
0: But I didn't know much.

0: कर ले गलती से मिस्टेक. यू नो रिसेंटली वी सॉ अ फोटो और अ वीडियो ऑफ लुलुका द चीटा एंड एंड अ टाइनी कब इन द मारा. सो वे विशाल वाज सेइंग Mara is calling, unfortunately can't go, wants the beautiful Luluka and her tiny cubs. So basically, she's walking and she's trying to hold on to her cub as well. It was so cute.
1: Oh, that's nice.
0: Yeah, it was so nice to see that small. And then the baby was like, no, I don't want to be here, trying to move. It was so cute to see. And he actually sent a photo and it's so adorable.
1: Well, you and your little cub can come and dress up this weekend as well. And you can get some new outfits. You can imagine when they were 5 and 6 year olds, they could fit into the nice outfits you got them. Now they have run out of outfits. They want to look good for Navratri, but they don't have a place to come and shop.
0: Absolutely. And we are giving you 3 days for you to come for shopping. It's actually a leopard. Thank you, Vishal, for that. Thank you so much. And we're looking for a way you can actually come and celebrate and enjoy with us. Now, it gets better. Why? Because whenever you come for shopping, you need to take some snack to enjoy, which means you're going to enjoy live food stalls.
1: Ooh.
0: Jamil, let's do a challenge today of how many pani puri is you and I can eat.
1: You're sure you want to do that challenge?
0: Yeah.
1: I will destroy you.
0: Are you sure?
1: Yes.
0: But it has to be spicy. I got you.
1: Well, then somebody has to come and represent my team. You can go against Remat and see how many gold gappas you can do. What else is there to eat?
0: So we're going to be SSD. We have so much of foods. Of course, there's going to be so much of it. There's going to be chips for sure. 100%.
1: Yes, there's going to be like chaat masala. There's going to be chips, hot, garam, garam. And also, I've seen the kind of food stores that we have at SSD. It's one of my favorite places to eat, especially in a cold, gloomy Nairobi.
0: Yep. So today from 10 o'clock onwards, we are going to be at the SSD. Lower Kabete, you can join us from today, tomorrow and Sunday. And you can enjoy a large variety of products and services to explore. It's also outfits. It's also gifts. If you have not bought any last minute gift for Diwali or Navratri, you can come shop over here.
1: Wait, you mean from today, tomorrow and Sunday? So where will all the presenters go? Where will we do our shows from?
0: From SSD.
1: Live from ground.
0: Excuse me, we have our nice van
1: that
0: we're going to be
1: sweet.
0: In. And we play music for you over there. Come say hi to us. Come take photos. And let's do the Gold Cup challenge as well.
1: So then you drink this chai, this coffee. I'm waiting for 10 o'clock. I'm going to go get chai.
0: I think you should get this for now to start you off.
1: Uh-huh.
0: And then you get garam garam chai over there. And you know, Bunny Sir Dance brought his entire event. So with him, we're going to enjoy a lot.
1: Today, you can start with your chai right now. At 10 o'clock, you can have another one with Parvinji on ground at the SSD temple for the Diwali Mela.
0: And then at 12 o'clock, 1 o'clock, Nilofer. And then 4 o'clock with Nimrat, then Vishal, then Remat and Jamil, Beach May, all of that. Come and join us, come and experience Diwali shopping under one roof at the SSD.
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0: Right now, look at the roads. The busy one continues to be Red Hill coming towards Waiyaki Way. Waiyaki Way probably delay about 10 minutes today. Not so busy. Traffic is building up though. Looking at Lavington delay about 10 minutes as well. And let's see around Mombasa Road. Oh, no Dramet and no Siape at the moment.
1: Oh, wow. That's fantastic. That means Furahide is Furahiing at its peak. And if you want to add to the playlist, you can do that on 0701-106-106.
0: For now, Atif Aslam telling you Tere Sang Yara.
1: What a beautiful song. And I'm sure Mr. Kanani, if you're tuning in, he will also reconfirm that. Thank God it's Friday.

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0: 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Huh? And Tu Jaane Now, the song you sang for me holding my hand.
1: Yeah, lies.
0: You can't
1: even prove that.
0: Jamil, I have a photo.
1: Really?
0: Yes.
1: Where is it?
0: I'll show you.
1: Okay.
0: I'll even post on my stories.
1: This is a thief, this one.
0: And you have a chance.
1: The one that you're
0: talking
1: about is a
0: thief. that time there was no AI, okay? So I can't even lie.
1: I don't think so. Even me, Shreya Ghoshal, give me a hug.
0: Jamil, you need to believe your co-host. It's a Friday. I would not lie to you.
1: In fact, Sunita Chauhan actually came up to me and told me, you know, like, East FM is the best.
0: She's
1: like, I like listening to your show on Saturday. So I said, yeah.
0: So I think now we'll build up to IFA at Abu Dhabi.
1: And you can do
0: it. And then we can Shahid Kapoor going to be there. Pyar dosti hai.
1: But before that, no, that's not the song I'm talking about. I'm talking about Neo.
0: Yes, so you can actually come and enjoy a celebrity you've seen and you've heard his songs. And you can enjoy right here on the 20th. On a holiday, you normally wonder, what should I do on this particular holiday? Instead of staying at home, going on Instagram and reeling through, you have a chance to actually watch Neo live.
1: If you tell me his real name in a minute, I'll give you a ticket.
0: Are you serious?
1: I'll give you a ticket.
0: 0701-106-106. This is your chance. Come on, let's do this.
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5: Sunday sham ta set ta low reminder 6 to 8 baje apna Punjab leke aunda hai chatpate topics spicy galla te full on Punjabi culture diya vibes jive kende ne jithe Punjabi utthe masti pakki so thoda 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hai.
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6: Equity Group Holdings CEO James Mwangi has been appointed to South North Commission on Development, becoming the only African private sector representative on the global panel. Established by Germany, the commission seeks to reshape cooperation between global South and North beyond traditional aid. James Mwangi joins global leaders including World Bank President Ajay Bang. The commission will issue its final report in 2028. Meanwhile, President William Ruto has reaffirmed his administration's commitment to improving the agriculture sector for the benefit of farmers and consumers. Speaking at the Agriculture Summit at Jamhuri Grounds, Ruto said his government has taken steps to eliminate cartels across various value chains, subsidize farm inputs, expand farmers' access to both local and international markets, among other measures.
7: Waziri wangu Li Kinyanjui, nilimtuma China mara mbili. 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
6: 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I'm Tony Ngala.
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0: Stuff Forever playing for you right here on East FM, Kenya's premier Asian mixed up breakfast with Remeth and Jamil. And I'm sure you would love the movie, watch the movie Tararampam. And if F1 comes to Rwanda, I think we'll go like Tararampam only.
1: Yeah, absolutely. It's going to be a fun one altogether. And it's going to be great news for the continent. And you see, East Africa, Africa as a continent, even the map is changing of our size.
0: We look stretched. Yeah. Overly stretched.
1: Well, you know what? Africa is home and it will always be forever. And also, prioritizing your health and your body is also going to be something that we're going to be prioritizing forever.
0: Yep.
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0: So like how the Met Department keeps saying there's going to be rain, there's going to be sunshine, there might be El Nino, there might not be El Nino. All of that can affect your health and your, you know, how you feel. But if you have a bit of a fever and body chills and body aches, do not Google it. 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
3: President William Ruto has clarified that the land where the Dangote oil refinery is being constructed is legally owned by the government. This follows claims by a section of people seeking compensation of ownership of the land. Speaking during a joint press conference, Ruto said that if any part of the refinery extends onto legally owned private land, the government will be responsible for compensating the affected owners and not the investor.
4: Hakuna wananchi wote ambao tutawaondoa mahali pale. Ardhi ile iliyoko pale ni ardhi ya serikali. 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
3: The government plans to issue 500,000 title deeds in the coast by December, surpassing the estimated 400,000 titles issued annually across the entire country. Lands Principal Secretary Nixon Korir said 300,000 title deeds are currently being processed for issuance in the region, with a further 200,000 expected to be issued before December. The initiative is aimed at addressing long-standing land ownership challenges in the coast region.
5: Masavea, maplana, land officers wangu wako katika pwani hii. Na vile uliamuru pia, tutahakikisha kuwa kufikia Disemba, tutakuwa na hati miliki zingine 1,200 ambazo tutakuwa tayari ukuja upeane, Excellency.
3: KMPDU has called for urgent measures following the death of a patient who had tested positive for Ebola virus in Nairobi. KMPDU Secretary General Dr. Davjatel is demanding transparent, effective contact tracing, fully equipped isolation and treatment facilities, and stronger protection for frontline healthcare workers. The union says preparedness must be strengthened to prevent further transmission and protect the public. The Directorate of Criminal Investigation says there is no room for organized crime in Nairobi as operations against phone snatchers and drug dealers intensify. Nairobi Regional Criminal Investigations Officer Satim Kandia says detectives have made significant progress in tracking down and arresting suspected criminals involved in phone theft and drug trafficking. Kandia has urged residents to provide information on criminal activities to help police take timely action and improve security. People should take steps to reduce their risk of breast cancer by maintaining a healthy weight and understanding their family history, medic Geoffrey Mutuma says. He adds that contraceptive pills may also increase the risk and calls for breast cancer awareness to continue beyond October.
6: Risk factors is obesity, family history of cancer of the breast, drinking alcohol, smoking. Those are the families who go to that risk. And then, of course, the type of food making people have more cancers of the breast.
3: Equity Group Holdings Chief Executive Officer Dr. James Mwangi has been appointed to the South North Commission on Development, an independent body established by the German government to rethink cooperation between the global South and North. Mwangi is one of the two business leaders on the commission and the only African representative from the private sector. Speaking on his appointment, Mwangi said Africa should no longer be seen through the lens of aid, but as a source of growth, talent, innovation and investment. That's the news update on East FM.
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0: And Bemisal Andaz has been hijacked today by Remets and Parveen ji, of course, joining me in the van.
1: We are so happy you came as a hijacker and took me round the whole. The
0: so Parveen ji has actually bought for me chevra, she's bought me cassava crepes.
1: That is nothing.
0: And is also biscuits.
1: Biscuits.
0: Now what's remaining is an outfit which she has to buy for me.
1: Yes, a kurta. Maybe a kurta.
0: No, Parveen ji, it has to be a whole suit.
1: Suit, okay.
0: Yeah, full suits.
1: Oh, so many colorful suits. You just give me your preference. That's it, and I come and buy it.
0: So I'll get the purple color one, the light yellow one. Yeah, I have a list, and also you can come and shop.
1: Okay. But honestly, I'm so impressed with the gift boxes.
0: Yeah? Yeah. You know the mithai dabba, it's not like a normal box dabba, you would know, right?
1: Then there is dry fruit in some of them, and then a gift as well.
0: So Parveen ji always tells me about how things used to be different when we were back in the day. Yeah. Woh ek dabba hota tha, uske andar sab sari mithai hote.
1: Koi bhi shape chalti thi, mota hona chahiye.
0: Aajkal to it's different tastes, different flavors.
1: Miniature shapes.
0: And what a packaging.
1: Lovely color hai. Wow, beautiful. You feel like buying.
0: Yes, definitely. So what are you? Where are you? Come and join us.
1: SSD Temple, Lower Kabete Road.
0: Yep, thank you so much, and we'll see you right here. Isabel, I'm coming in live with Bemisal Andaz, Parveen Ji's show, I Have Hijacked. Parveen Ji, how do you feel about that?
1: I like it. Yeah? Because you brought new energy to the show.
0: Absolutely. So come and join us, come and have fun with us. We are coming in live with the SSD.

0: It's Let's Talk Money on East FM with Absa. 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
1: 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This is Neo. October 20th, I will be in Nairobi and I cannot wait to see you.
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6: Lamu Port is expected to handle 11 vessels between October 6th and 13th, including ships operated by global shipping giants MSC.

0: and CMACGM as its role in international trade grows. Kenya Ports Authority says Mombasa will handle 34 vessels over 2 weeks. Lamu handled 155 ships and 799,161 tons of cargo in 2025, a 974% increase from 2024, strengthening its position as a regional transshipment hub. Meanwhile, Safaricom has launched a managed SD-WAN service to help businesses connect multiple branches at a monthly fee starting at 9,500 Kenya shillings. 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
2: 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That's what we all want at the end of the day. At Absa, what we're doing is we're seeing that shift. We're seeing the shift of people focusing only on the income to focusing on what that income actually helps them build over time.
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That's Bundu 2.0 from Cocktail. You're hanging out with me, Nimrat, right here on The Drive on East FM, Kenya's premier Asian mix. And here's the thing, when you're trying to look for something nice to eat, a nice snack late night, make sure you get yourself Kingsmill Eggless Muffins that are tasty, delicious, indulgent, and quality. They have relaunched their Eggless Muffins, so head on to your nearest supermarket, get yourself your Eggless Muffins. And by the way, if you haven't made your way down here to SST, there's lots of food. There's pizza, shawarma, I can see Rita catering. There's Gola, Johnny 11 is also over here. There are lots of things to actually shop inside. We've got stalls for Navratri clothes, jewelry. I just bought a choker worth 50 bob. Guess what? And where can you get deals like that? Right here at SSD at the Diwali Fair. So make sure if you're sitting around Traffic Spring Valley, Lower Kabete, just pass by.

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